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This is Yoni Wolf. Dig it.

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Down there in Aldershot, Camberley or Staines, I think. I've been packing lunches, deep in boxes.

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Keep the blissies in the motherfucking place to do lissies. Shit, business.

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0: I would not have that, and just know that you are a lot better than that, and he does not fucking deserve you, and he never did deserve you. 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
1: Can we get some more subs so he can feel it?
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Just, but like his mother, I cried when they took the boy's life, 'cause he's from the wrong side. Shit, I know I should've thought twice.

0: tell him, get from out my way.
1: The impact of knife crime on individuals is undeniable. And while politicians wish to police their way out of the knife crime epidemic, it is simply not possible. We must focus on the root causes of knife crime. Poverty, inequality, austerity, and a lack of opportunity. We must petition the government to put reason over rhetoric, compassion over indifference, equality over austerity, as knife crime claims more lives within our country. Never has so much been lost by so many because of the indecision of so few.

You know, we be coming from like the worst conditions, the worst circumstances, the trenches, the gutter. And sometimes we be forced to make decisions that we don't even want to make. It be about survival. At the end of the day, we be having good hearts. They just be in bad places. I guess that's life, though. Father God.

ass bitches. 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You could never, bitch. You see me? And you see you?

0: can extrapolate that.
1: In the back of the cab, the girls look at each other like, what the fuck was that?
2: Where is that in the club?
1: I don't know, says the driver. I never like rap. Well, can't you put it on magic then or something like that?

Man, when I read this, it was like, I was like in the studio. I forget what I was doing, 157 on Wednesday. I was doing something and I was like, holy shit. When I got the news, like I was like busy, so I couldn't reply how I was actually feeling. But how I feel is like, holy shit, bruh, it's fucking lit. Like, it's lit. It's happening. Like, it's lit. I'm very, very excited, dog. Got so much music to play you and so much music to make. Like, I feel like it's just getting so much easier. And then to have you guys here in person and to see Jay again, man, to be in the lab with you and Jay again, that's gonna be crazy, you know?

0: have an understanding, basically, with my own head and with that, yeah? Which is that people are people. They can't be controlled, changed, altered, nothing. People are people who they are, yeah? Life is life. Your life is your life. No one can be blamed or praised for how your life is going, because you are the admiral of your own ship. Emotions like love, depression, anger, they're all just fleeting moments in this long thing. So if you focus on any one of them or get caught up by any of them or allow any of them to become your identity, stuff, you've lost.
1: Your book's going to be fantastic.
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Lady Jones to this. Check one. It's the Licks, baby. Toast to this. And y'all can't come. Toast to this. Zoom Hip Hop.

Yeah. 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Take off the cloud chase. Take off the Wi-Fi. Take off the money phone. Take off the car loan. Take off the flex and the white loss. Take off the weird-ass jewelry. I'ma take 10 steps, then I'm taking off top off. Take off some fabricated dreams and the microwave memes. It's a real world outside. Take off your idols. Take off the runway. Take off the Cairo. Take off the Sandro pay. 5 days stay. Take a quarter meal. Hella follow. Take off the fuck flag. Take off perception. Take off the cop with the iPad. Take off the allure. Take off the unsure. Take off decisions I lack. Take off the fake deep. Take off the fake woke. Take off the I'm broke. I care. Take off the gossip. Take off the new logic. That if I'm rich, I'm real. Take off the should know. Take off the doge. Take off the Birkin bag. Take all that designer bullshit off. And what do you have?